hard to accept. Your fashion sense, beards, lip prints, I put down to expense.

I've never seen a sight that didn't look better looking back. 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Mud can make you prisoner and the plains can bake you dry. Snow can burn your eyes, but only people make you cry. Home is made for coming from, for dreams of going to, which with any luck

star. Do I know where hell is? Hell is in hello. Heaven is goodbye forever. It's time for

I was always just one step behind you. '66 seemed like the year I was really going somewhere. We were living in San Francisco.

So close your eyes and think of me. And soon I will be there to brighten up.